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0: some fun with Peter Baker. Keep doors and shutters closed. This is the kickoff artist of this show.
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0: dreams don't end when you wake up if you tune in to Peter Backer's Breakfast Show. So join Peter in the kitchen, where the coffee's always ready, the music's always hot, and the dreams are always sweet.
1: Peter Baker, the music shaker.
2: Good morning, everybody. It's a Friday, nearly a weekend. Hope you have a good start in the new day, the last day of the week. We kicked off with George Harrison in What Is Life from 1971. It was a big hit in Holland and I think also in the UK. And he is kick-off artist of the show. Today we will continue the featured artist Billy J. Kramer in the Dakotas. In the album of the show, The Mamas and the Papas, the self-titled album from 1968. The first hour, another strain from the 60s. Second hour, another strain from the 70s. And Peter says, good morning, goedemorgen, guten morgen, calimera. And André de Groot sent me a list with Eurovision Songfest songs till 1919. Yeah, in that time that was a great happening. But the last time, I don't know, it's more politicy, I thought. But he asked for a song from Johnny Logan. He wins in 1980 the song Eurovision Song Contest. With this song, What's Another Year?

Johnny Logan, he once two times, I believe, maybe three times. The other song was Hold Me Now. It was also a great hit in 1980. What's Another Year? Welcome to the show, André de Groot. Also, Julie from the Island of Wight, good morning. And I will play some summer music for you. Maybe you get some summer feelings on this Friday morning. A little bit Gypsy Kings, maybe? It is Bamboleo. 9 minutes past 11 on the island of Kefalonia.

Ja, music makes memories, of course. And Julie reminds this song on holiday in Spain in that time. A little bit, holiday feelings here on Radio North Sea International. We're going back to the 60s.

0: sound of 1968, The Small Faces. And Lazy Sunday, here on the Radio North Sea International. It's time for the featured artist, Billy G. Kramer and the Dirt Dakotas. Do you remember?
1: Peter Baker's featured artist.

0: I was 11 years old at that time, 1964. Oh, the time is flowing, isn't it? Billy G. Kramer in the Dakotas and Little Children. Featured artist of this Friday and last Wednesday, of course. And the album of the show, Mamas and the Papas, the self-titled album from 1968. Here is Rooms.
1: The album of the show with Peter Baker.

and Rooms from the album of the show. Mostly we have music from the 70s and the 60s on this Friday and Wednesday morning in my breakfast and coffee show. And that's why we're going back to 1975. 1975.

was a big hit for KC and the Sunshine Band. That's the way I like it. Radio Noordzee International on a Friday morning. Welcome to the show. Truus en Olgert. With greetings to Germany, to Sistrum. Have a great weekend together, of course. And the next song I play especially for you both. And I hope you like it. Simon and Garfunkel and El Condor Paza. Good morning, everybody.

To the show, Nick Jeffrey from Classic Hits Forest Radio. And he is on this evening, 8 till 10 UK time. That's the time he is on Classic Hits Forest Radio. And this is for you, Nick, and also greetings to Deanne. It is Mr. Jimmy Cliff and the Wild World, and that is it, isn't it? But not also positive.

sound of 1970. The version of Wild World from Jimmy Cliff. The original is from Mr. Cat Stevens. There are many versions of this particular song, of course. And we have an instrumental break, and my brother Olgert says, yeah!

sound of 1972, The Shadows, and Wonderful Land, an instrumental break in the first hour. And we're going back to the 70s. It's a number one hit, 1974.

little bit Motown on your radio, and welcome to the show, Audrey and Martin Cardol and their son Max and Ilse. Okay, welcome to the show here on Radio Noordzee International. Something is happening. I hope some great music for you. It is Herman's

0: Great sound of Herman's Hermits. Something is happening from 1969. Anneke brought me a nice cup of coffee. It's Friday, yeah, I have a piece of cake, a little bit of milk. And the next song is for the coffee maker. The Marmalade. And baby, make it soon.
1: Anneke Baker, the coffee maker.

0: also the sound of 1969, especially for Anneke the Coffee Maker. Baby, make it soon. It's time for the other stream from the 60s. The kickoff is the Birds and All I Really Want to Do. After that, the Drifters and Save the Last Dance for Me. And the final one, music from Holland, The Motions. Play that for all the Dutch listeners. How can we hang on to a dream? The train is running.
1: The artist train is running.

0: to a dream. It was the title, The Motions, with the voice of Rudy Burnett. For that, the Drifters in Save the Last Dance for Me. We kicked off with the Birds in All I Really Want to Do. It was the other strain from the 60s.
1: It's DJ Peter Becker.

hier. It's nearly midday here on the island of Kefalonia. And Cliff Richard says, here comes summer. We have a little bit cloudy sky at this moment. But it will be 28 degrees.

I hope on the continent the better the weather will be a little bit better. And you have a great weekend with sunshine. And always love, peace and understanding, okay? The final track before the top of the hour is an ex-Alarmschijf. The first one, Fleetwood Mac, Oh Well, Part 1. After the top of the hour, the kickoff artist, George Harrison, in My Sweet Lord.

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He said, stick by me and I'll be your guiding hand. But don't ask me what I think of you. I might not give the answer that you want me to.

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My Sweet Lord. It's Friday, a few hours to go. And it's weekend. We wish you all the best for the weekend, of course. A little bit summer songs on your radio. Here is Johnny Orquestra Rodriguez. Do you remember?

was a big hit in 1975 in Holland. Johnny Orchestra Rodriguez. And Hey Mayo. And Martin Cardol asked me, can you play Bryan Adams in the summer of 69? Is this Beurs year? Hey, many greetings over there to Spain, and enjoy your weekend, okay?

especially for Martin, Audrey, Max and Ilse. His greetings to Spain. Thank you for your company, and it's time for a track from the featured artist.

The title of this song is Nothing's Too Good for My Little Girl. The album of the show, The Mamas and the Papas, the self-titled album from 1968. A real Mamas and Papas sound, isn't it? Do you like a song from Laid Back? It was a big hit, do you remember?

little bit summer feeling on your radio. The sound of 1983 and laid back and sunshine ready. Do you like reggae? Then I will play in the future some reggae for you. But we go now to Holland, to Limburg in the 70s and very popular also in the UK. Here is Pussycat.

0: Sound of 1976. Number one hit in Holland. I don't know, it was a hit in the UK, I mean in the charts. Pussycat in Mississippi. Be going back too.
1: Golden oldies of the 60s.

60s on the radio. We stay in the 60s, we go back to 1962. How old were you? I was 9.

Sound of 1962, Little Eve, The Locomotion. It's time for an instrumental break here on Radio Noordzee International. Every Friday and Wednesday morning, my breakfast and coffee show. Here are the Champs and Limbo Rock. A little bit summer sound, isn't it?

0: Bryan Island en Sealed with a Kiss, the sound of the early 60s. But in Holland it was also a hit in 1975. It's time for the other stream from the 70s. The kickoff is the Eagles and Already Gone. After that the Bee Gees and When the Swallow Fly. And the final one, the White Plains and When You Are a King. The artist train is running.
1: The artist train is running.

Two songs from 1971, The White Plains and When You Are a King. Before that, The Bee Gees and When the Swallows Fly. We have many swallows here over in Kefalonia. And we kicked off with The Eagles and Already Gone, the voice of Glenn Frey. Yes, I am a yesterday man.

Yes, I'm a Yesterday Man from Chris Andrews. The sound of 1965. The time is flowing, isn't it? 12 minutes to go till the top of the hour. This is a track from the featured artist.

was the final track from Billy G. Kramer in the Dakotas, the featured artist of this show and also on last Wednesday. Do You Want to Know a Secret? I think written by Lennon and McCartney. It's a little bit the sound of the Beatles, isn't it? The final track from the Mamas and the Papas, the album, the self-titled album from 1968. Here is the hit, Dream a Little Dream of Me.

Dream a Little Dream of Me, the Mamas and the Papas. Album of the show, next week we will have another featured artist, of course, and also an album of the show. Hope you enjoy the music on this Friday morning. My final song is a song from the album City to City, and André de Grote asked for it. It's the single version of Baker Street, it is Jerry Rafferty.

0: single version of Baker Street, sound of 1978. It was my final vocal for this Friday morning. It was Jerry Rafferty, of course, from an amazing album, City to City. It's time for my outro. Music from Heaven from Dave Perry and La Player. Thanks for listening. Bedankt voor het luisteren. Schön dat je erbij waart. Hope you enjoy the music. Then not tell me when. Yes, tell it all over the world, okay? And yeah, have a great weekend with many sunshine. And yeah, I hope many love, peace and understanding. I'm back next Wednesday morning, 9 till 11. With my breakfast and coffee show, of course. Here on Radio North Sea International. Take care, everybody, and God bless. Till next time. Bye-bye.
1: I love Peter Baker.

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0: Them unicorns looked up from the rocks and they cried. 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And that's why you've never seen a unicorn to this very day. You'll see green alligators and long-necked geese.
1: Hello, hi, and we're turning back to the 60s here on Radio Nautilus International, The Bachelors, and The Unicorn from 1968. It's 1910 Food Company and Simon Says from 1967.

The Kinks and Waterloo Sunset. And before that, The Untouchables and Tighten Up from 1968. If you like 60s music, you're in the right place. Keep it here, Radio North Sea International.

This one takes us back to 1964, Terry Stafford, Blind Suspicion. And before that, the Beach Boys, Help Me Rhonda from 1965. All your favourite 60s here on Radio North Sea. 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
1: Well, I'm for all the nurses and doctors at Edith's Hospital in the UK who looked after me. My Cotton Band and a track called Pills. Is the Animals now, and Don't Bring Me Down from 1966.

Beatles, take me back to 1962 and Love Me Do. Hey, fine, we're turning you back to the 60s here on Radio North Sea. If you love 60s music, you're in the right place. Frankie Valli in the Four Seasons now. New Mexican Rose.

Yardbirds and For Your Love. And before that, the Swinging Blue Jeans and Good Golly Miss Molly from 1964. Dave Hine, returning back to the 60s. Here's one from Molly now. Four Tops, Reach Out, I'll Be There.

This one takes us back to 1962, Neil Sedaka. Next Door to an Angel. Remember this one from Stevie Wonder? Uptight, Everything's Alright.

This one turning back to 1966, Lost Brothers and Black is Black. And before that, Lynn Berry and 1, 2, 3. If you like 60s music, you're in the right place.

Couple of tracks there from 1968, Dusty Springfield and Son of a Preacher Man. And before that, Love Affair and Rainbow Valley, right here on Radio North Sea. Let's go back to 61 with this Gene Pitney, A Town Without Pity.

Gene Pitney, Tennis Pass in 1961, and A Town Without Pity. Better North Sea International, Dave Hearn returns you back to the 60s. Remember this?

0: This one takes us back to 1965, the Rolling Stones and 19th Nervous Breakdown. Before that, the Squires and Get On Up from 1967. Right here on Radio North Sea International.
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my favourites from the 60s, Jonathan King and Everyone's Gone to the Moon. And before that, The Young Rascals from 1967 and a track called Groovin'. Everyone's gone. Dave Hand returns you back to the 60s here on R&I. It's Tom Jones. 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

Quick burst of the theme tune. It's the Revival Show. And nice to have your company for this edition, indeed, of the Revival Show. My name's Kenny Tosh. What's yours? Are you a brand new listener? Nice to have you along. My job each week to walk through my extensive record collection of two wonderful decades, the 1960s and 70s. Yusuf Cat Stevens, as he is known these days, but back in the 1960s, just Cat Stevens. And heading to work at Matthew and Son. So, if you're ready, here come the oldies.

Oh, great single coming from Ike and Tina Turner and River Deep Mountain High. The story was that the jocks in the radio stations in the States back in the 1960s refused to play that one. There we go. Making UK number one back in 1966. Ike and Tina Turner and River Deep Mountain High. Here's a guy still going strong. In fact, he was touring quite recently. Leslie Charles, better known to you and I indeed as Billy Ocean, and the tune called

From memory, that was a great summer. Yeah, we're talking about 1977. Seemed to have two great summers in those 2 years of the mid-1970s. Billy Ocean and Red Light Spells Danger. A couple of guys, they actually began their recording career for John Peel's record label, which was Dandelion Records. Taking this into the charts in the mid-1970s, it's John and Peter. That's Medicine Head.

Well, there's one of the offshore stations were playing really, really heavily back in the 1960s. Didn't do terribly much this side of the world. Of course, he was the son of actor and comedian Jerry Lewis. That's Gary Lewis and the Playboys. Always loved their stuff. And that's one called This Diamond Ring. Well, here's one that did make the charts and came back indeed in the 1980s with a jeans commercial, if you remember correctly. Great bit of Motown. Here is the late great. This is Marvin Gaye. And I heard it through the grapevine.

just goes to prove you can't keep the great oldies down, right? So there we go, Marvin Gaye, right here on the Revival Show, and I heard it through the grapevine. Got a couple of versions from Creedence Clearwater Revival in the collection. One's just a normal version, and the other, wait for this, lasts for 10 minutes and 53 seconds. Back in the day, what we used to do is put that on the radio and step out for a quick cigarette. Or a breath of fresh air if the studio got too warm. Those were the days. Great one, I heard it through the grapevine. And Marvin Gaye. This is Roll Away the Stone. And it comes from What the Hoople.

0: I often think, you know, summer tunes, a bit like Christmas tunes, you only get a short time to play them. There's one from the summer of 72. It was indeed Terry Dactyl and the Dinosaurs, who were previously known as Brent Marvin and the Thunderbolts. There you go. A fascinating fact today, all courtesy of the Revival Show. But, as we know them, Terry Dactyl and the Dinosaurs and a Seaside Shuffle.
1: We're going!

the governors, who else, of course, and you can't do that. Just a quick reminder about contact details if you want to get a shout-out on the programme. My email address, of course, is on my website, which is revivalshow.co.uk. I've even included some great, wonderful offshore memories there for you as well. Here's Frankie Valli and the Four Seasons, and Walk Like a Man.

Fraggy Valley and the Four Seasons and Walk Like a Man. Here's a guy who I always said was a very underrated artist back in the 1970s. One of his tunes from the late 70s, here's Lou Rawls. Great tune, this. It's the one which is called Lady Love.

Well, the story of a man named Armstrong, of course. July 1969, anniversary time as well. Now, it depends who's put the quiz together. If it's an American quiz, it will say man first set on the moon on July 20th. But this side of the world, it was 21st of July. There we go. Fascinating fact today, all courtesy of the Revival Show. Here's a great bit of Motown from Diana Ross with the Supremes. Love is here, and now you're gone.

I have said it to you before, friends and neighbors, right here on The Revival Show. A certain piece of music, it's amazing what it can do to the mind. That one puts me in the summer of 1967, waiting for the news of the Marine Offences Broadcasting Act and what was going to happen to the pirate radio stations. Puts me in a little town called Port Rush, which is on the north coast here in Northern Ireland. Beautiful little town as well. Anyhow, that's Eddie Floyd, and Things Get Better.

on the background vocals, did you know, featuring Frida from ABBA? Fascinating fact for today. That's Harpo, and a tune which is called Movie Star. This is a George Harrison composition. What a great tune. A little jam for you today on the Revival Show. This is Splinter. Dirty.

Welcome back. It's the second hour of the Revival Show. Great to have your company for today. My name's Kenny Tosh. What's yours? It is the Revival Show. 2 hours worth each week of those great tunes from the 1960s and 70s. That was a stage musical, by the way. Still waiting for the movie. And Sunny Afternoon from the Kinks. And these are the Hollies. See

0: Manchester's finest, the wonderful Hollies, who do various tours every so often, and the one called Stop, Stop, Stop. On the subject of touring, here's a lady still going strong. It is Susie Quattro.
1: Well,

Isn't that a beautiful song? That was a one-hit wonder, even though the guy actually had loads of hits in his home country of Italy and across Europe as well. That's one from Droopy, which is called Vado Via.

There's David Bowie and a tune called Starman. Apparently, it was written because one of the guys from the group, what can we say, had an extraterrestrial experience. Yeah, David Bowie, good one. That's a tune which is called Starman. One of my favourite bands from the 1960s is the wonderful Moods of Music, Moody Blues. And this is one called Fly Me High, right here on the Revival Show.

Now here's your fascinating fact. Did you know that tune puts Tony Prince, yes, your royal ruler, he of former Radio Caroline and Luxembourg fame, actually puts him on the deck of the Fredericia back in the 1960s. An Australian band, they were called the Easy Beats. That's Friday on My Mind.

Did you know Auntie BBC actually banned that record back in the 1960s? So instead, they played the B-side, which was one called Ruby Tuesday. I do have to say, an exceptionally good tune as well from the Rolling Stones, and one called Let's Spend the Night Together. Didn't stop the pirates playing it though, did it?

just talking about that last week on the program, that tunes that came back more than once to the charts in two different decades. That was another one from the Chiffons recently in that box set called Dreamboats and Petticoats. That's the one which is called Sweet Talking Guy. Here's Archie Bell and the Drells and Soul City Walking.

The other great tune I love of theirs is one called Tighten Up, which I have played for you previously on the Revival show. That indeed is Archie Bell and the Drells and their hit from 1976, and that's Soul City Walking, or should that be Soul City Walking, y'all?

That actually took me ages to find a half-decent copy on CD, written by Les Reed. There we go. That's a Dave Clark 5, and a tune which is called Tabitha Twitchett. Actually doesn't appear very often on the Dave Clark 5 compilation, so nice to see someone's thinking and putting different songs on compilations these days.

Well, I will be heading that way very shortly. Homeward Bound from Simon and Garfunkel. Here's a song which was being used for a commercial quite recently. One hit wonder back in the 70s. Here's a guy called Paul Davidson and a tune which is called Midnight Rider.

This is your offstage announcer, Gary Owens, with Kenny Tosh on The Revival Show. I'll spell it for you. ITFORYOU. Thank you.

Just noticed that there's a new compilation of Barry White and the Love Unlimited Orchestra, a new compilation of their greatest hits, so look out for that if you're a Barry White fan. Baby, we better try to get it together, so says Barry White. This is Cliff on the day he met Marie.

0: I read somewhere that's one of Cliff's favourite songs. There we go. Written by his former bandmate, if you like, of course, Hank Marvin from the Shadows, Cliff Richards, and The Day He Met Marie.
1: Well, dear listener, that's about it for today. So before I fall down the little hole in the middle, I'll just remind you, The Revival Show is compiled, produced, and presented by Kenny Tosh, and without the aid of a safety net. Until next time, I'm Gary Owen saying hello.
0: Gary, thank you very much indeed. Friends and neighbours, yes, I'm afraid time has beaten us all over again. Those 120 minutes just seem to evaporate each week. Clock on the wall says that's all. Time to go time.

And once again, it's time for me to say thank you indeed for your company. Hope you have enjoyed the memories today. Right, contact details, you can find those on my website, which is revivalshow.co.uk, and some great offshore radio memories are there for you as well. Check that one out. My name's Kenny Tosh. What's yours? Have a good week. Till next week.